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1: Here's your forecast from Watertown Radio and GoWatertown.net. Slight chance of thunderstorms tonight, otherwise mainly clear skies. Lows level off around 73. Southerly winds 10 to 15 miles an hour. 94 tomorrow, slight chance of thunderstorms. Lows dip down to about 66 tomorrow night, mainly clear skies. I'm meteorologist Derek Hite on Watertown Radio. Currently, it's 81 degrees.
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0: your heroes when you were a kid? My mom and dad, for sure. 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Now, everybody's heroes now, same thing. 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Who's your heroes?
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0: So when you're at work and sometimes your boss says something and you're like, oh my gosh, that one is an idiot, right? We all think that every now and again, although my two bosses, I don't know, I think they can do just about anything except for fly an airplane. My dad was the same way. But Scientific American did an article about a study they did at University of Granada, the social psychologist, and they found that bosses who feel insecure or unqualified to hold their position often choose to hire and surround themselves with less competent people, interesting enough. And on the other hand, bosses who feel qualified prefer to hire exceedingly competent people who can take on more responsibility. But still, the norm is to hire someone lesser than you so they can keep control, right? Interesting.
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friends right there, and that's what summertime is for. It is summer, and I want it to last a little longer than the norm, although we still only have, like, what, a month or so, a month and a half?

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1: ABC News, I'm Chuck Sieverton. More attacks going on in the Iran war. U.S. forces are carrying out another wave of air attacks against Iran, says the U.S. military, for the ninth consecutive night. There's a ship on fire off the coast of Oman, says the United Kingdom Maritime Trade Operations Center. No details. A new travel warning from the U.S. State Department, says ABC's Stephen Portnoy in Washington.
2: It says U.S. diplomatic facilities, including those outside the Middle East, could be targeted, and that groups supportive of Iran could target Americans throughout the world. This is the first such warning from the State Department since March.
1: Another U.S. service member's death this weekend in the Middle East was in northern Iraq, says the U.S. military, during the controlled exploding of a downed Iranian drone. The U.S. military says unidentified remains have been located in the search for a missing service member in Jordan, where two others were killed in an Iranian strike on Friday. This is ABC News.
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5: Here's your forecast from Watertown Radio and GoWatertown.net. Slight chance of thunderstorms tonight. Otherwise, mainly clear skies. Lows level off around 73. Southerly winds 10 to 15 miles an hour. 94 tomorrow. Slight chance of thunderstorms. Lows dip down to about 66. Tomorrow night, mainly clear skies. I'm meteorologist Derek Hite on Watertown Radio. Right now, it's 79 degrees.
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Kelly West hanging out with you. Thanks for kicking it with me. Miles Smith on the way, and we're going to talk about taking a hooky day. All right? That's up in six.

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0: say.
1: Okay, sometimes we just need to take a day off. And if you are in a relationship or you have a significant other, taking them together is spectacular, okay? Because you agree on a day that you're going to take off a sick day, quote unquote, and spend time indulging, share a long lunch, catch an afternoon movie, browse near empty shops, usually, and do whatever else you never get the time to do on the weekends. Taking a hooky day is amazing for your mental health. A lot of people are calling it mental health days nowadays. And honestly, it's true.
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9: 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It appears by its own numbers, the U.S. government seems insolvent. It's reported that the Treasury shows about $6 trillion in assets and over $47 trillion in liabilities. 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

0: Wellness Made Easy is a study they did at University of Berkeley Wellness Center, okay? And they talk about, you know, when you're driving under the influence, obviously that's wrong. You know, it visually and mentally impairs you. Well, walking while under the influence is about the same thing. In fact, they talk about the pedestrians that were killed in traffic accidents in recent years were actually drinking, and more than a third were legally drunk. That's crazy.
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2: ABC News, I'm Chuck Sievertson. A ninth straight night of air attacks against Iran have been underway for a few hours now, says the U.S. military. After attending and taking part in the awards ceremony at the World Cup Championship in New Jersey, President Trump talked to reporters at Joint Base Andrews, Maryland, repeating what he had said before for weeks.
3: Iran has been very, very badly damaged. They've lost everything almost militarily.
2: The president then headed back to Washington. Another U.S. service member's death this weekend in the Middle East was in northern Iraq yesterday, says the U.S. military, during a controlled detonation of an unexploded downed Iranian drone. The U.S. military says unidentified remains have been located in the search for a missing service member in Jordan, where two others were killed in an Iranian strike on Friday. National average of a gallon of regular gasoline is $3.96, says Gas Buddy, up 14 cents from last week. This is ABC News.
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6: Here's your forecast from Watertown Radio and GoWatertown.net. Slight chance of thunderstorms tonight. Otherwise, mainly clear skies. Lows level off around 73. Southerly winds 10 to 15 miles an hour. 94 tomorrow. Slight chance of thunderstorms. Lows dip down to about 66. Tomorrow night, mainly clear skies. I'm meteorologist Derek Height on Watertown Radio. Right now, 78.
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Benson Boone and Beautiful Things. What's up, Kelly Weston? Thank you so much for hanging out with me on this Sunday. Tame Impala on the way. Katy Perry and Forgotten Things. What have you forgotten? Oh, I do it all the time. You know what? We're going to talk about it.

0: trying to come up with a new snappy slogan. How do you like Ready, Set, Radio? No? Okay, well, we're still working on it. In the meantime, have another hit.
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0: You know, when I was younger, I could remember everything, I feel like it. But I did have, you know, like selective memory. I mean, if my mom told me something, I'm like, oh my gosh, that's right. And I should have started making a list back in the day. Okay, now I make all kinds of lists because there's too much to remember, all right? But do you have the hardest time remembering? 61% of those that had a conversation with in Reader's Digest say the most difficult thing they have to remember are people's names. Terrible with names as well. If I don't say them three times out loud, I forget. What else can't we remember? Shopping lists, errands, where we parked. So nowadays, I take a quick photo of where I'm at to remember that I was in row 5 or row 4, you know what I mean?
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0: 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Or if you steal, you're going to get hairy palms? 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In fact, the palm of our hands and the soles of our feet cannot tan or grow hair. Thank goodness.
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You?

0: Yes, it is Sunday. Do you get a lot of stuff done on Sunday, or do you relax? I like the relax part.
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2: ABC News. I'm Chuck Sievertson. Air attacks against Iran started Sunday evening Eastern Time for a ninth straight night, says the U.S. military, after awarding medals to the winning Spanish team at the World Cup Championship in New Jersey. President Trump talked to reporters at Joint Base Andrews, Maryland, repeating what he said before, mentioning the Strait of Hormuz.
3: We control the strait. They don't control anything. So we'll see what happens, but we hit them very hard again tonight.
2: The analytics firm Kepler says crossings through the strait have been at their lowest level in 3 weeks. A U.S. official confirms U.S. fighter jets stationed in the United Kingdom and Germany are being sent to the Middle East. U.S. military says the death of a service member in northern Iraq was from a controlled detonation of a downed Iranian attack drone. Unidentified remains have been located in the search for a missing service member in Jordan, where two others were killed in an Iranian strike on Friday. This is ABC News.
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6: Here's your forecast from Watertown Radio and GoWatertown.net. Slight chance of thunderstorms tonight. Otherwise, mainly clear skies. Lows dip down to about 71. Southerly winds 10 to 15 miles an hour. Mainly clear skies again tomorrow. Slight chance of thunderstorms. Highs level off around 94. Mainly clear tomorrow night. Lows level off around 66. I'm meteorologist Derek Height on Watertown Radio. Currently, it's 75 degrees.
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I'm playing some amazing tunes like Alex Warren on the way and one of Taylor Swift's new tunes. 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

I'm weatherology meteorologist Derek Height with a significant weather update. A severe thunderstorm watch continues until 11 p.m. tonight. A severe thunderstorm watch means that conditions are favorable for the development of severe thunderstorms over the next several hours. Some of these storms may produce large hail and strong, damaging straight-line winds. Although tornadic development can't be ruled out, damaging hail and strong winds are likely to be the primary threat with developing storms. Storms can pop up quickly, so stay up to date on rapidly changing weather conditions and be prepared to take action if warnings are issued. A severe thunderstorm watch continues until 11 p.m. tonight. 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I'm meteorologist Derek Height.

0: Okay, last Monday was Monday the 13th, right? And there was nothing. I mean, some people do have the fear of the number 13, but it's going to be a while before we have another Friday the 13th. You know what I'm excited about, though? Is that Halloween is on a Saturday. I've already started my Halloween decorations because I love Halloween. It's my favorite holiday. It's coming up. Halloween is on a Saturday this year. How exciting.
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0: You know, the World Cup, do you know how much money the winners get or are about to get, right? 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
1: ABC News, I'm Chuck Sievertson. A U.S. official confirms that U.S. fighter jets stationed in the United Kingdom and Germany are being sent to the Mideast. ABC's Allison Kassin.
2: F-16s from Germany and stealth F-35 fighters from Britain are being sent, along with aerial refueling capabilities. The State Department saying groups supportive of Iran could target Americans worldwide.
1: U.S. military saying it's ended a ninth night of air attacks against Iran, and that among the targets were Iranian military command centers, air defense, missile and drone launch sites, and communications networks. The U.S. military says the death of a service member in northern Iraq over the weekend was from a controlled detonation of a downed Iranian attack drone. Unidentified remains have been located as the military has searched for a missing service member in Jordan, where two others were killed in an Iranian strike on Friday. This is ABC News.
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5: Here's your forecast from Watertown Radio and GoWatertown.net. Mainly clear skies tonight with a slight chance of thunderstorms. Lows dip down to about 70. South winds 10 to 15 miles an hour. Mainly sunny skies tomorrow. Slight chance for storms. Highs level off around 94. Lows around 66. Tomorrow night, mainly clear skies. I'm meteorologist Derek Height on Watertown Radio. Right now, 76.
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15: Yeah.
16: Yeah.
17: Yeah.
18: Yeah.
19: Yeah. Yeah. Yeah. Yeah. Kix 96.

How's it going, Kelly West End? Thanks for kicking it with me on this early morning. I love it. Tame Impala on the way, Usher, and Expensive House is up in six.

0: So there are many, many days that I wish I would have listened to my mom and dad when I was a kid, because they bought their house way back in the day, and I think they said they paid $28,000 for it. $28,000. 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

0: So the other day was SpongeBob SquarePants Day. That's right. Nickelodeon declared July 14th, although SpongeBob SquarePants debuted July 17th, believe it or not, in 1999. So we should just have a week of SpongeBob SquarePants. What do you think?
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Benson Boone right there, and sorry I'm here for someone else. Summertime, it is summertime. We don't have much time left, though. How's your bucket list coming? Going to see a few more national parks next week. Looking forward to it. I hope you do. Have an excellent rest of your weekend. We'll see you.

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1: ABC News, I'm Chuck Sievertson. A ninth night of air attacks against Iran, says the U.S. military. Targeted Iranian military command centers, air defense and coastal surveillance sites, missile and drone launch sites, and more. U.S. official confirms that U.S. fighter jets stationed in the United Kingdom and Germany are being sent to the Mideast, along with aerial refueling capabilities. There are 50,000 U.S. troops in the Mideast.
2: The U.S. military now singling out the Revolutionary Guard, which the U.S. says is responsible for targeting American troops. Iran striking back on U.S. bases in Kuwait, Jordan, and Bahrain. Video circulating online appearing to show projectiles raining down on a U.S. base in Jordan.
1: ABC's Allison Kosick. A sailboat carrying 7 tons of humanitarian aid and donations from European groups has arrived at Havana's port. Among the donations, solar panels. This is ABC News.
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0: One Republic's Need Your Love and The Odyssey is number one in theaters. And its star Matt Damon recently spoke with People magazine, and he said creating it required dealing a lot with nature.
1: There wasn't really an easy day on the movie. It felt more like an expedition than a movie. Whether we were out in the weather, whether we were cold, uncomfortable, getting rained on, it was the same for everybody. I think everybody felt lucky to be the ones to be able to tell the story at this scale. It was really an ambitious project.
0: I love this movie, and if you haven't seen it, I highly recommend it. On the way, Goo Goo Dolls.
2: 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It appears by its own numbers, the U.S. government seems insolvent. 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Add it all up, and it looks like the U.S. owes more than $130 trillion it doesn't have. 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

0: Espresso from Sabrina Carpenter. And if you wish you were at the FIFA World Cup Finals yesterday with Argentina and Spain, here's the kind of money you would have had to wish for in your pocket. $7,800 for the lowest priced ticket. 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
7: 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It appears by its own numbers, the U.S. government seems insolvent. 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

I'm weatherology meteorologist Derek Height with a significant weather update. A severe thunderstorm watch continues until 1 a.m. this morning. A severe thunderstorm watch means that conditions are favorable for the development of severe thunderstorms over the next several hours. Some of these storms may produce large hail and strong, damaging straight-line winds. Although tornadic development can't be ruled out, damaging hail and strong winds are likely to be the primary threat with developing storms. Storms can pop up quickly, so stay up to date on rapidly changing weather conditions and be prepared to take action if warnings are issued. A severe thunderstorm watch continues until 1 a.m. this morning. 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I'm meteorologist Derek Height.

Said he swims at the door to my next artist, who is now at 12 weeks on the Billboard Hot 100 with her song Choose in Texas. I'm Blake Powers. If you've ever visited Texas, you might very well want to choose it yourself.

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2: ABC News, I'm Chuck Sievertson. A U.S. official confirms that U.S. fighter jets stationed in the United Kingdom and Germany are being sent to the Mideast. ABC's Allison Kosick.
3: F-16s from Germany and stealth F-35 fighters from Britain are being sent, along with aerial refueling capabilities. The State Department saying groups supportive of Iran could target Americans worldwide.
2: U.S. military saying it's ended a ninth night of air attacks against Iran, and that among the targets were Iranian military command centers, air defense, missile and drone launch sites, and communications networks. The U.S. military says the death of a service member in northern Iraq over the weekend was from a controlled detonation of a downed Iranian attack drone. Unidentified remains have been located as the military has searched for a missing service member in Jordan, where two others were killed in an Iranian strike on Friday. This is ABC News.
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6: Here's your forecast from Watertown Radio and GoWatertown.net. Slight chance of thunderstorms overnight. Otherwise, partly cloudy skies. Lows level off around 70. Winds out of the south, 8 to 15 miles per hour. High of 94, Monday. Mainly sunny skies. Mainly clear skies. Monday night, lows tip down to about 66. I'm meteorologist Mandy Faluber on Watertown Radio. Right now, 73.
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0: things that I've got.
1: One of the most successful actors in Hollywood is now almost unrecognizable. Blake Powers with more after Bruno Mars, Halsey, and Pink Pantherists.

0: have now seen Tom Cruise in the trailer for the upcoming movie Digger. And most don't recognize him because he's covered in prosthetics and gray hair and a tone in his voice that easily ages him at least 10 years. I'm Blake Powers. Tom plays a senior oil magnate, determined to save the planet from his self-made eco-disaster.
1: When all else fails, you hit him with the truth. You know, the hard truth. Just bang, bang, bang. Woo! Woo!
0: The movie is called Digger, and it'll be in theaters October 2nd.
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Good morning, Third Shifters. I'm Blake Powers. Thanks for being here. Kelly Clarkson coming up. Backstreet Boys and Dua Lipa with Houdini. Let's try to make this day disappear.

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0: Hozier's too sweet, and I think Taylor Swift is going to do the sweet thing, spend more time with Travis, being that he's starting training for the football season, and being that she does not need to work.
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1: ABC News, I'm Chuck Sievertson. A ninth night of air attacks against Iran, says the U.S. military. Targeted Iranian military command centers, air defense and coastal surveillance sites, missile and drone launch sites, and more. U.S. official confirms that U.S. fighter jets stationed in the United Kingdom and Germany are being sent to the Mideast, along with aerial refueling capabilities. There are 50,000 U.S. troops in the Mideast.
2: The U.S. military now singled the Revolutionary Guard, which the U.S. says is responsible for targeting American troops. Iran striking back on U.S. bases in Kuwait, Jordan, and Bahrain. Videos circulating online appearing to show projectiles raining down on a U.S. base in Jordan.
1: ABC's Allison Kosick. A sailboat carrying 7 tons of humanitarian aid and donations from European groups has arrived at Havana's port. Among the donations, solar panels. This is ABC News.
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6: Slight chance of thunderstorms overnight. Otherwise, partly cloudy skies. Lows level off around 70. Winds out of the south, 8 to 15 miles per hour. High of 94, Monday. Mainly sunny skies. Mainly clear skies. Monday night, lows tip down to about 66.
5: I'm meteorologist Mandy Faluber on Watertown Radio.
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8: Attention, farmers and ranchers. 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Second Chance Flight operates out of Wallace, South Dakota. Please call 605-670-1147.
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He's a very successful man in Hollywood. He's a very quiet man when it comes to relationships. Slowly but surely, he's selling you a little more. I'm Blake Powers, and ready to share just that. After Sienna Spiro, Justin Bieber, and Niall Horan.

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0: Sienna Spiro's Die on This Hill and Christopher Nolan's The Odyssey is in theaters. Co-star and very private Tom Holland joined some of his castmates on The Wired and released a little more about his private life.
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21: I'm weatherology meteorologist Derek Height with a significant weather update.
1: A severe thunderstorm warning has been issued until 3 a.m. this morning for Traverse and Roberts counties. This storm has the potential for both large hail and strong straight-line winds. Hail the size of quarters and winds up to 60 miles an hour are likely as it moves east at around 45 miles an hour. For your safety, stay inside and away from windows until the storm passes. Large hail and strong winds can easily shatter glass, causing injury. If you're caught outside, take shelter in a sturdy building or a hardtop car. Take shelter now. Once again, a severe thunderstorm warning continues until 3 a.m. this morning for Traverse and Roberts counties. Bear in mind, this storm has the potential for quarter-size hail, and winds up to 60 miles an hour are likely. 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I'm meteorologist Derek Hite.

waking up or have trouble staying awake overnight, I have a great way to help you, and it won't cost you anything. Details after Somber. Also, Bruno Mars and One Republic's Apologize. I'm Blake Powers.

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Rima and Selena Gomez would calm down, and my next artist doesn't have any time for that, because instead of working her way up into small to medium venues, suddenly, you know, she's in major shows where tickets are going for the minimum of $400 a pop. Olivia Dean, she's ready to play for you next.

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2: ABC News, I'm Chuck Sievertson. A U.S. official confirms that U.S. fighter jets stationed in the United Kingdom and Germany are being sent to the Mideast. ABC's Allison Kosick.
3: F-16s from Germany and stealth F-35 fighters from Britain are being sent, along with aerial refueling capabilities. The State Department saying groups supportive of Iran could target Americans worldwide.
2: U.S. military saying it's ended a ninth night of air attacks against Iran, and that among the targets were Iranian military command centers, air defense, missile and drone launch sites, and communications networks. The U.S. military says the death of a service in northern Iraq over the weekend was from a controlled detonation of a downed Iranian attack drone. Unidentified remains have been located as the military has searched for a missing service member in Jordan, where two others were killed in an Iranian strike on Friday. This is ABC News.
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7: Slight chance for storms overnight. Otherwise, partly cloudy skies. Lows around 70. Southerly winds 8 to 15 miles per hour. Highs level off around 94 Monday. Ample sunshine expected. Clear skies Monday night. Lows around 66.
6: I'm meteorologist Mandy Fallhuber on Watertown Radio.
7: Right now, it's 76 degrees.
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1: It's like always on.

Heidi High, Blake Powers, we've been at you at the helm, doing my thing while you do your thing, whether you're in your jammies or on the job. Great music coming up for you. Ella Langley, also Shawn Mendes, and Olivia Rodrigo's Drop Dead. Please don't. We need to continue the friendship.

Ella Langley is choosing Texas. I'm Blake Powers, and the public has chosen her for the Billboard Hot 100, 12 weeks at number one with that song. Now, keep this in mind. The Billboard Hot 100 is generally ruled by pop music. You get the picture? Yeah. It's interesting how the world of music and the people

0: like it are changing their tastes and open to different things, which is a good sign as far as I'm concerned. Noah Kahan with Stick Season next.
1: The U.S. Treasury quietly released its official financial report for 2025. It appears by its own numbers, the U.S. government seems insolvent. It's reported that the Treasury shows about $6 trillion in assets and over $47 trillion in liabilities. Add it all up, and it looks like the U.S. owes more than $130 trillion it doesn't have. 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

0: Lady Gaga's Paparazzi, and if you've noticed, I don't think we're seeing it as bad as it used to be. 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And here's my lawyer to prove it so. Yeah, Bruno Mars coming up, also music from Shaboozy.
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2: 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It appears by its own numbers, the U.S. government seems insolvent. It's reported that the Treasury shows about $6 trillion in assets and over $47 trillion in liabilities. 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

Shaboozy with the bar song. And my next artist, if you look at his Facebook page right now, it looks like he's in the kitchen with the largest ladle I've ever seen. It actually looks like a prop from a movie set. His name is Harry Styles. He'll do American Girls next.

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2: ABC News, I'm Chuck Sievertson. A ninth night of air attacks against Iran, says the U.S. military. Targeted Iranian military command centers, air defense and coastal surveillance sites, missile and drone launch sites, and more. U.S. official confirms that U.S. fighter jets stationed in the United Kingdom and Germany are being sent to the Mideast, along with aerial refueling capabilities. There are 50,000 U.S. troops in the Mideast.
3: The U.S. military now singling out the Revolutionary Guard, which the U.S. says is responsible for targeting American troops. Iran striking back on U.S. bases in Kuwait, Jordan, and Bahrain. Videos circulating online appearing to show projectiles raining down on a U.S. base in Jordan.
2: ABC's Allison Kosick. A sailboat carrying 7 tons of humanitarian aid and donations from European groups has arrived at Havana's port. Among the donations, solar panels. This is ABC News.
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7: Slight chance of thunderstorms overnight. Otherwise, partly cloudy skies. Lows around 70. South winds 8 to 15 miles per hour. Bright sunshine expected Monday. Daytime highs approaching 92. Lows level off around 65 Monday night.
6: I'm meteorologist Mandy Faluber on Watertown Radio.
7: Right now, it's 75 degrees.
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It's the number one movie at the box office, and its star says making it was far harder than you would imagine, and he'll tell you more after One Republic. Also, Miles Smith and Stella Lefty with Boston. I'm Blake Powers.

0: One Republic's Need Your Love and The Odyssey is number one in theaters, and its star Matt Damon recently sat down with People magazine and he said creating it required dealing a lot with nature.
1: There wasn't really an easy day on the movie. It felt more like an expedition than a movie. Whether we were out in the weather, whether we were cold, uncomfortable, getting rained on, it was the same for everybody. I think everybody felt lucky to be the ones to be able to tell the story at this scale. It was really an ambitious project.
0: Blake Powers whipping at you. I highly recommend it. 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
1: ABC News, I'm Sherry Preston. As many as three Americans killed over the weekend after Iran targeted a U.S. base in Jordan. Overnight, the U.S. and Iran exchanging attacks once again. ABC senior Pentagon reporter Louis Martinez with more on Tehran's continued military capabilities.
2: Iran just had so many of these weapons already built, stored, some of them in underground facilities. And so they are demonstrating that even if they have a small capability, now we don't know what that capability number is, but they still have it. And so, yes, they can still attack and they can have an impact if they have really good intelligence of where these U.S. bases are specifically.
1: Gas prices hitting an average of $4 a gallon once again. Social media influencers Andrew and Tristan Tate expected in a Miami courtroom today. The brothers facing new rape and sex trafficking charges in the U.K. Certainly wasn't the most exciting World Cup championship, but that didn't matter to Spain. They walked away with the trophy, beating Argentina. This is ABC News.
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5: Here's your forecast from Watertown Radio and GoWatertown.net. Mainly clear skies overnight with a slight chance of thunderstorms. Lows level off around 70. Winds out of the south 5 to 10 miles per hour. Bright sunshine expected Monday. High temperatures reach up to 92. Lows around 65. Monday night, clear skies. I'm meteorologist Mandy Faluber on Watertown Radio. Currently 73.
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Alaska. Beautiful Things and Benson Boone is on right there. And Bernie with you. What is up? Welcome in. It is a Monday. Ava Max in just a few minutes. Latest from Zara Larson is on now. This is called Midnight Sun. It's on right now.

0: 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We play your favorite songs in your town on your radio. 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

0: Just might. Bruno Mars is on right there on a Monday. And Bernie with you. Thank you for stopping by. Comedian John Mulaney talks about working with Mick Jagger and how fun that was to work with a big rock star.
1: Everyone always wants to know if famous people are nice. Like Mick Jagger. He came in to host the show. My friends were all like, is he nice? No! I pitched him a joke and he went, not funny! I mean, people say that on the internet, but never to your face does a British billionaire in leather pants go, not funny! I spent 2 hours alone with Mick Jagger that week. We were writing song lyrics. It was for a fake song in a comedy sketch. And we came to one point and he goes, all right, let's all go to the picnic. Let's all have a drink. Let's see what rhymes with drink. And I said, think? And Mick Jagger said, no! And then I said, sink? And Mick Jagger said, yeah. And I was like, is this how you write songs? Just one word at a time with verbal abuse? It's like, all right, can't get no happiness now. Satisfaction? Yeah. All right, next sentence.
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the band Camino in just a few minutes. Antonio Cruz on the way. What is up? My name is Bernie. Thank you for stopping by. It is a Monday. Tate McRae is on now. Here's Greedy.

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0: Entire cruise right there. Dynamite is on. Bernie with you. Thank you for stopping by. Music from Ella Langley. In just a few minutes, her song Choose in Texas is on the way.
1: The U.S. Treasury quietly released its official financial report for 2025. It appears by its own numbers, the U.S. government seems insolvent. It's reported that the Treasury shows about $6 trillion in assets and over $47 trillion in liabilities. 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

0: 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Opalite is on. Bernie with you. 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
1: 80C News, I'm Sherry Preston. This morning in London.
2: I'm about to visit His Majesty the King to offer my resignation and close the book on my time as Prime Minister.
1: Keir Starmer outside 10 Downing Street giving way to Andy Burnham, Britain's seventh Prime Minister in a decade. Starmer stepping down after several recent controversies, including the appointment of Peter Mandelson as ambassador to the United States. Mandelson was a close associate of Jeffrey Epstein. U.S. forces carrying out another night of attacks on Iranian targets. This comes after three U.S. service members were killed in the last few days. President Trump.
3: We feel very badly, but you know, those great people, those great patriots were out there fighting that Iran cannot have a nuclear weapon.
1: AAA now says the nationwide average for a gallon of gas is back up to $4. Social media influencers Andrew and Tristan Tate due in a Miami courtroom today. They face dozens of new charges in Great Britain. This is ABC News.
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6: Here's your forecast from Watertown Radio and GoWatertown.net. Bright sunshine expected today, with daytime highs approaching 92. Winds out of the west, 8 to 15 miles per hour. Clear skies again tonight, lows level off around 65. Highs around 79, tomorrow mainly sunny. I'm meteorologist Mandy Fallhuber on Watertown Radio. Currently 73.
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It's TLC and Bernie with you. Thank you for hanging. Hosier in just a few minutes. Pink Panthers on the way. Plus, we will go around entertainment, see what's going on. Download straight ahead. Benson Boone's latest is called Time of My Life.

0: his way to wish his dog Benny a happy birthday. It happens to be his first act after saying goodbye as host of the Late Show on CBS. Happy 7th birthday, Benny. That's what he wrote on Instagram alongside a photo of his dark brown Boykin Spaniel lying on the couch. Deadline looked at 4 years of Netflix viewing data and put together a list of the most watched shows on the service. Number one was Squid Game Season 2 with 225.4 million views, followed by Adolescence, the third season of Squid Game, Bridgerton Season 3, and Stranger Things Season 5. 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
3: Yeah.
4: Yeah.
5: Yeah.
6: Yeah. Yeah. Yeah.

0: Huntrick's on there. It's Golden and Bernie with you after a scoreless World Cup in regulation. It only took 39 seconds for Spain to strike in extra time yesterday.
1: Hooks it in. Williams badly knocks it down. It's free. It's a goal. Will that be the goal that wins Spain their second World Cup title? Spain, for the second time in their history, have won the World Cup.
0: There you go. It was a crazy game yesterday. Spain went...
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0: Steady Swims, Lose Control on right there. Bernie with you. 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
2: Good morning. Governor Larry Roden is among those mourning the loss of T. Denny Sanford, calling him the greatest philanthropist in South Dakota history. Sanford gave billions to charitable causes in South Dakota, including Sanford Health, the Sanford Underground Laboratory in Lead, the Build Dakota Scholarship Program, and the Children's Home Society of South Dakota. Denny Sanford was 90 years old. Funeral services are pending. The name of a Minnesota man killed in a traffic accident last week in Day County has now been released. 51-year-old Tim Smith of Rochester was killed when he was struck by a box truck on a road 7 miles west of Pierrepont. Smith had been in a car that struck a deer. He left the scene only to come back in a different vehicle. He was standing on the road outside the vehicle when an approaching truck struck him. The truck was driven by a 21-year-old Summit man who was not injured. A 54-year-old Vienna man was seriously injured in a single-vehicle crash in Clark County on Friday. The Highway Patrol says he was northbound on Highway 25, 4 miles northwest of Naples, when the pickup he was driving went into the ditch and rolled. The driver was not buckled up and was thrown from the wreckage. He was taken to Prairie Lakes Hospital with serious non-life-threatening injuries. And a federal judge issued a preliminary injunction Friday afternoon against South Dakota's law that prohibits abortion pill advertising in the state. Mayday Health filed a lawsuit claiming the new state law is unconstitutional because it violates the First Amendment. The preliminary injunction was filed by District Judge Camilla Thieler. Governor Roden said while he's disappointed in the ruling, it's important to remember that it's only a preliminary decision. He says the court has not issued a final ruling on the constitutionality of South Dakota's law. From the newsroom, I'm Mike Tanner.
3: Here's your forecast from Watertown Radio and GoWatertown.net. Ample sunshine expected today, with daytime highs approaching 92. Winds out of the northwest, 8 to 15 miles an hour. Clear skies tonight. Lows dip down to about 65. Mainly clear skies tomorrow. High temperatures reach up to 79. I'm meteorologist Derek Kite on Watertown Radio. Right now, 70.
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Biebs performing yesterday at halftime in the World Cup. Did you see that? Daisy's on. It's Bernie with you on a Monday with Alex Warren up now. Here's Fever Dream.

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0: music from Gracie Abrams in just a few minutes. Sam Smith on the way as well. Miley Cyrus is on now. Here's Flowers.
1: We were good.

0: Stay with me. It's Sam Smith right there and Bernie with you. Thank you for hanging out. It is a Monday. Appreciate you being here. Researchers at the University of Minnesota found that speeding is costing people around 50 metric tons of carbon dioxide pollution every single day. The researchers say that if drivers simply stuck to the posted speed limits, that the country could save more than 6 million gallons of gasoline per day. And all you'd have to do is slow down a little bit instead of accelerating and braking aggressively. Here's the crazy part. Following the speed limit would add 54 seconds per day to the average driver. It's crazy. So here's the million-dollar question. Would you trade less than a minute a day in exchange for safer air, safer roads, and a little bit more money in your pocket? I would.
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0: The Fate of Ophelia, it's Taylor Swift there. 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
1: Good morning. Governor Larry Roden is among those mourning the loss of T. Denny Sanford, calling him the greatest philanthropist in South Dakota history. Sanford gave billions to charitable causes in South Dakota, including Sanford Health, the Sanford Underground Laboratory in Lead, the Build Dakota Scholarship Program, and the Children's Home Society of South Dakota. Denny Sanford was 90 years old. Funeral services are pending. The name of a Minnesota man killed in a traffic accident last week in Day County has now been released. 51-year-old Tim Smith of Rochester was killed when he was struck by a box truck on a road 7 miles west of Pierrepont. Smith had been in a car that struck a deer. He left the scene only to come back in a different vehicle. He was standing on the road outside the vehicle when an approaching truck struck him. The truck was driven by a 21-year-old Summit man who was not injured. A 54-year-old Vienna man was seriously injured in a single vehicle crash in Clark County on Friday. The Highway Patrol says he was northbound on Highway 25, 4 miles northwest of Naples, when the pickup he was driving went into the ditch and rolled. The driver was not buckled up and was thrown from the wreckage. He was taken to Prairie Lakes Hospital with serious non-life-threatening injuries. And a federal judge issued a preliminary injunction Friday afternoon against South Dakota's law that prohibits abortion pill advertising in the state. Mayday Health filed a lawsuit claiming the new state law is unconstitutional because it violates the First Amendment. The preliminary injunction was filed by District Judge Camilla Thieler. Governor Roden said while he's disappointed in the ruling, it's important to remember that it's only a preliminary decision. He says the court has not issued a final ruling on the constitutionality of South Dakota's law. From the newsroom, I'm Mike Tanner.
2: Here's your forecast from Watertown Radio and GoWatertown.net. Ample sunshine expected today, with daytime highs approaching 92. Winds out of the northwest, 8 to 15 miles an hour. Clear skies tonight. Lows dip down to about 65. Mainly clear skies tomorrow. High temperatures reach up to 79. I'm meteorologist Derek Height on Watertown Radio. Currently 73.
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Pussy right there. It's Better Now and Bernie with you. We're going to go around entertainment, see what's going on here in just a few minutes. We'll check out the download on the way. Martin Garrix, Ed Sheeran, their latest called Repeat It on now.

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2 months away to wish his dog Benny a happy birthday. It happens to be his first act after saying goodbye as host of the Late Show on CBS. Happy 7th birthday, Benny. That's what he wrote on Instagram alongside a photo of his dark brown Boykin Spaniel lying on the couch. Deadline looked at 4 years of Netflix viewing data and put together a list of the most watched shows on the service. Number one was Squid Game Season 2 with 225.4 million views, followed by Adolescence, the third season of Squid Game, Bridgerton Season 3, and Stranger Things Season 5. That rounds out the top five. 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

0: 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People trying to beat the heat by putting them in freezers and refrigerators. Yeah, it can destroy your phone. The condensation can destroy your phone. That leads to corrosion. That leads to a broken phone. Apple and Samsung both recommend you take your phone out of direct sunlight and shut down the apps. That's going to cool it off more than putting it in the freezer.
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0: It's 6 a.m. or 6 p.m. We've got your favorite songs round the clock. 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

0: Little Boosting is on right there. It's Paul Russell and Bernie with you. Thank you for stopping by. A Monday music from Tame Impala and Jenny from Blackpink in just a few minutes. Their song Dracula is coming up.
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2: ABC News, I'm Sherry Preston. Two Americans killed in the Middle East, now identified as 25-year-old and a 19-year-old soldiers, both killed in Jordan. 17 Americans have died since the beginning of the war with Iran. The U.S. hitting more Iranian targets overnight, the ninth straight night of attacks, the violence pushing up oil prices, gas prices following suit. AAA now says the nationwide average for regular is $4 a gallon. For the seventh time in less than a decade, Great Britain has a new prime minister, Andy Burnham, speaking this morning after being charged by the king to form a new government.
3: I know people at home are fed up with politics. I hear you. And I want to be honest with you. We have not been good enough. And we need to be better.
2: Funeral services are set for today for Nolan Wells. The 18-year-old died during a 4th of July boating trip with friends in Mississippi. Police still investigating the circumstances around his death. This is ABC News.
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6: Here's your forecast from Watertown Radio and GoWatertown.net. Ample sunshine expected today, with daytime highs approaching 92. Winds out of the northwest, 8 to 15 miles an hour. Clear skies tonight. Lows dip down to about 65. Mainly clear skies tomorrow. High temperatures reach up to 79. I'm meteorologist Derek Hite on Watertown Radio. Currently 77.
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Benson Boone, beautiful things. Looks like Ariana Grande and ex Ricky Alvarez are no longer exes. They have been seen out and about New York City showing a little PDA, and she's been changing the lyrics to the song Thank You Next, where she mentions Ricky to say that they always find their way back to each other. They split in 2016, but People Magazine saying a source told them they've remained close friends and are now taking things very slowly. Ricky was also spotted on Saturday dancing and taking photos at Ariana Grande's Brooklyn, New York, Eternal Sunshine tour stop. So it looks like the two are back together. Ariana's new album called Petal will be out July 31st.

And now a friendly reminder from us to you. Always make good choices. And it sounds like you're off to a good start. Because you're listening to us. 96.1 FM.

0: 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He's currently in London on the romantic tour for his run of shows at Wembley Stadium. They will end on August 28th, and then he's got almost a month off before returning to the States. 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
2: ABC News, I'm Sherry Preston. The UK now has its seventh prime minister in the past decade.
3: I will put the care of people at the heart of everything I do.
2: Andy Burnham taking over after Keir Starmer resigned. Iran launching strikes targeting American allies and facilities in the region. ABC's Louis Martinez covering the Pentagon.
4: Iran just had so many of these weapons already built, stored, some of them in underground facilities. And so they are demonstrating that even if they have a small capability, now we don't know what that capability number is, but they still have it. And so, yes, they can still attack and they can have an impact if they have really good intelligence of where these U.S. bases are specifically.
2: Two American service members killed in Jordan now identified, one from Hawaii, the other from Texas. Nine people wounded after a man opened fire outside a pizza palace in Tucson on Sunday. In Denver, one person was killed, eight wounded after at least two people opened fire at a nightclub. This is ABC News.
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7: Here's your forecast from Watertown Radio and GoWatertown.net. Ample sunshine expected today, with daytime highs approaching 92. Winds out of the northwest, 8 to 15 miles an hour. Clear skies again tonight. Lows dip down to about 65. Mainly sunny skies tomorrow. High temperatures reach up to 79. I'm meteorologist Derek Hite on Watertown Radio. Currently 81.
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27: 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Yeah. Yeah.
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0: Hozier, too sweet. Anybody else have a dog that doesn't understand their elderly? My 11-year-old, 130-pound German Shepherd mix Sabo still thinks he's a puppy and wants to chase things like he's a puppy, which didn't end well for him over the weekend. He ended up falling, injuring himself pretty badly. So we had an unexpected stay-at-home, relaxed kind of weekend.
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0: weekend. Cry for me. Hey there, I'm Kelsey Page. Thank you so much for listening.
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1: ABC News, I'm Sherry Preston. Gas prices are up again, and the U.S. and Iran continue trading airstrikes. 9 straight days of fighting so far. Here's ABC's...
2: We're now seeing gas going back to that $4 a gallon average, according to AAA. Traffic in the Strait of Hormuz has essentially slowed down significantly again because of this week and a half now of ongoing strikes. There were 30 verified crossings in the Strait of Hormuz over the last 3 days, according to data.
1: The 2 service members killed in Jordan this week now identified, Private Isabella Gonzalez and First Lieutenant Tyler Feehan. The president said the war would last around 4 to 6 weeks, and we're now closing in on 5 months of fighting. Great Britain has a new prime minister, the 7th in the past decade, as the country continues to reach for stability following Brexit. Funeral services today for Nolan Wells, the 18-year-old from Mississippi who died after a July 4th boat trip with friends. This is ABC News.
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5: Here's your forecast from Watertown Radio and GoWatertown.net. Ample sunshine expected today, with daytime highs approaching 92. Winds out of the northwest, 8 to 15 miles an hour. Clear skies again tonight. Lows dip down to about 65. Mainly sunny skies tomorrow. High temperatures reach up to 79. I'm meteorologist Derek Hite on Watertown Radio. Currently, 82.
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with Messy, we have still heard absolutely nothing from Taylor Swift and Travis Kelce when it comes to details or photos from their wedding, but some of the guests are starting to let little details slip, including what most of the guests thought was a joke at first. I'll explain coming up. Here's Taylor Swift, I Knew It, I Knew You.

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1: 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Matt Damon had his biggest movie opening ever over the weekend with The Odyssey, which had a record-breaking opening weekend at the box office, bringing in $124.5 million. It was also director Christopher Nolan's biggest opening since 2012's The Dark Knight.
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0: Benson Boone, mystical, magical. He's currently out on the Wanted Man Tour. His next show Wednesday in Milwaukee. Then he's in Chicago Friday and Saturday.
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1: Good afternoon. One more week of campaigning to go for Governor Larry Roden and Toby Doden. They face off in a July 28th runoff that will determine South Dakota's Republican Party candidate for governor. Roden was our in-studio guest this morning, and I asked him how much time and effort is being put into pulling in support from voters in the Dusty Johnson and John Hansen camps. They finished third and fourth in the June 2nd primary.
2: Obviously, it's a numbers game. That's number one priority. And I've always been pretty confident in that because, you know, I've said it a few times that I know so many of the Hansen supporters. Some of were good supporters of mine in the past that for whatever reason chose to go with John Hansen. And I was very careful not to burn any bridges with people in those camps, the same with Dusty Johnson.
1: You can hear my full interview with Governor Roden. We've got it posted on our webpage, gowatertown.net. The most generous philanthropist in South Dakota history died on Saturday. Thomas Denny Sanford was 90 years old. After a career in business that included founding First Premier Bank and Premier Bank Card, Sanford turned his focus to philanthropy. In 2007, he made a $400 million gift to Sioux Valley Health System, which was subsequently renamed Sanford Health in his honor. His total giving to Sanford Health reached nearly $2 billion, and his lifetime philanthropic contributions exceeded $4 billion. And authorities are seeking the public's help in locating Benjamin Kelly of the Sioux Falls and Madison areas. He's a non-compliant sex offender whose whereabouts have been unknown since 2008. The 46-year-old Kelly was convicted of sexual contact with a child under 16 in Lake County in 1999. That's what's happening from the newsroom. I'm Mike Tanner.
3: Here's your forecast from Watertown Radio and GoWatertown.net. Ample sunshine expected today, with daytime highs approaching 88. Winds out of the northwest, 8 to 15 miles an hour. Clear skies again tonight. Lows dip down to about 65. High temperatures reach up to 79. Tomorrow, mainly sunny skies. I'm meteorologist Derek Kite on Watertown Radio. Right now, 86.
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Pink Panthers and Zara Larsson with Stateside. Spain beat Argentina 1-0 in the World Cup final yesterday, and it was a star-studded event from Jennifer Hudson performing the national anthem, Tom Cruise delivering an inspiring speech. You had the first-ever official halftime show curated by Coldplay's Chris Martin to benefit the FIFA Global Citizen Education Fund. It featured Madonna, Gustavo Dudamel and the Muppets, BTS, Justin Bieber, Shakira and Burna Boy, plus Coldplay's Chris Martin and the PS22 chorus of Staten Island. The closing ceremony featured a performance by Post Malone, and there were tons of celebs in attendance as well. When you speed, you have less time to react. 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

0: Alex Warren with Ordinary. Happy birthday if you're celebrating today. You share it with celebs like Carlos Santana, who's 79, Gisele Bündchen is 46, Sandra Oh, 55, Julianne Hough, 38, Judy Greer, 51, Omar Epps, 53, Josh Holloway, 57, Dean Winters is 62, Paige Hurd, 34, Max McNown, 25, Terry Irwin is 62, and Simon Rex, 52 today.
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2: ABC News, I'm Michelle Franzen. The Pentagon says two service members died in Iranian strikes in Jordan at a U.S. base this past weekend, a third presumed dead. ABC's Karen Travers has more on U.S. strikes targeting Iran.
3: CENTCOM had said over the weekend that the strikes at Iran are aimed at degrading their ability to go after commercial ships in the Strait of Hormuz. Of course, that's been the big focus over these last 2 weeks, trying to limit Iran's ability to strike at those ships. But every time the United States has launched one of those strikes, Iran has hit back at U.S. assets in the region, as we saw over the weekend with the deaths of these service members.
2: In Mississippi, a memorial service for Nolan Wells taking place, the 18-year-old who died during a July 4th holiday boating trip with friends. Salvage operations underway in Charleston, South Carolina to lift the crane that collapsed into the Cooper River earlier this month. Coast Guard urging boaters to avoid Pier G during that project. On Wall Street this hour, stocks are mixed. This is ABC News.
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6: Here's your forecast from Watertown Radio and GoWatertown.net. Ample sunshine expected this afternoon with daytime highs approaching 88. Winds out of the northwest, 10 to 15 miles per hour. Lows level off around 65. Tonight, clear skies. Highs level off around 79. Tomorrow, mainly sunny skies. I'm meteorologist Mandy Faluber on Watertown Radio. Right now, it's 84 degrees.
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1: Benson Boone, Beautiful Things. I've got Ella Langley's Choosing Texas on the way. And Ella just scored herself another Ella Fella. And this time around, it's an NFL coach. I'll explain coming up. Right now, it's One Republic. Need

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Well, it's science. Well, maybe it's the voodoo. Either way, we get the job done. 96.1 FM, Kix 96.

Riley, choose in Texas. Ella opened for Morgan Wallen in Baltimore Saturday night and scored herself a new Ella fella. 63-year-old former NFL coach Rex Ryan, who posted to social media, "Look, I've been around football my whole life. I've coached in Baltimore, won a lot of games, and seen some incredible performances. But let me tell you something.

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Spain beat defending champs Argentina yesterday in the World Cup final, taking the win 1-0 in extra time. This is their second World Cup title. It's music now from Teddy Swims, The Door.

Lotto, big energy. Today is Monday, July 20th. Do you need something to celebrate? I've got some options for you. It's National Moon Day, National Get Out of the Doghouse Day, National Lollipop Day, National Fortune Cookie Day, and it's National Pennsylvania Day. My dad, who is no longer with us, was actually born and raised in Philadelphia. So happy National Pennsylvania Day.

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0: Sabrina Carpenter, Espresso. That is going to wrap it up for me, Kelsey Page. Thank you so much for hanging out with me, for listening. I hope you have a really great day.
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1: ABC News, I'm Michelle Franzen. In California, a federal judge temporarily pausing the $110 billion merger between Paramount and Warner Brothers.
2: 12 states sued over the proposed merger last week, arguing that combining two of Hollywood's legacy studios would extinguish competition. Federal judge on Monday agreed with those concerns, writing that the massive market share of the combined companies would, quote, likely violate antitrust laws. The companies were ordered to halt the merger for at least 2 weeks as the lawsuit moves forward. Peter Haralambos, ABC News.
1: The U.S. and Iran entering a second week of renewed strikes, an attack by Iran at a U.S. base in Jordan Friday, killing two U.S. service members. Their bodies will be brought back to the U.S. tomorrow in the military's dignified transfer ritual. President Trump will attend. In New York City, federal officials say a man is in custody after setting off an incendiary device outside the federal building. Authorities say the suspect has a history of anti-ICE activity. No injuries were reported. This is ABC News.
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5: Here's your forecast from Watertown Radio and GoWatertown.net. Ample sunshine expected this afternoon with daytime highs approaching 88. Winds out of the northwest, 10 to 15 miles per hour. Lows level off around 65. Tonight, clear skies. Highs level off around 79. Tomorrow, mainly sunny skies. I'm meteorologist Mandy Faluber on Watertown Radio. Right now, it's 84 degrees.
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Okay, so we crowned a new World Cup champion yesterday. Spain won the game, but I want to talk about the halftime show here in the next 10 minutes. The one surprise guest I was not expecting. We'll do that here in a bit. First, the latest from Benson Boone.

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0: That is Sienna Spiro with Die on This Hill. Okay, yesterday, World Cup, for the very first time, they had a halftime show, and I was expecting Madonna and BTS. Was told that Justin Bieber was going to be there. Shakira tore it up. I was not expecting the Muppets. Yeah, you can have all the rest of those celebrities. When the Muppets show up, you know it's a party. Also, Ted Lasso was there with Coach Beard. Yeah, I really thought they pulled off an interesting and entertaining halftime show. I mean, when I heard all the guests that were going to be there, I didn't know how they were going to cram all that ego, I mean, all that talent, onto the field at the same time. But they pulled it off. It was really entertaining.
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0: 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Some great food from our local restaurants here in town. 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More than willing to serve up some great food for you for dinner this evening. 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Yeah, that's what I'm doing for dinner tonight.
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2: ABC News, I'm Michelle Franz, and authorities in New York say a man identified as Andrew Arabaca carried out an attack at the federal building. He's accused of dousing the stairwell with gasoline and igniting it with a firework. Smoke and flames breaking out on the side of the building that houses immigration court. Several people were injured, authorities say. FBI Special Agent James Barnicle says the man had anti-ICE literature on his cart and had other weapons.
3: Arabaca is a former United States Army soldier. He was enlisted for approximately 4 years, serving from 2001 to 2005. He was a repairman or mechanic on Patriot missile systems. He is 43 years old.
2: The Pentagon says two U.S. military members killed at a U.S. base in Jordan Friday due to Iranian strikes will be brought back to the U.S. tomorrow. The U.S. still searching for a third military member presumed dead. In New York, El Mayo, the former leader of Mexico's Sinaloa drug cartel, sentenced today to life in prison. Authorities called it a landmark decision. This is ABC News.
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6: Here's your forecast from Watertown Radio and GoWatertown.net. Ample sunshine expected this afternoon with daytime highs approaching 88. Winds out of the northwest, 10 to 15 miles per hour. Lows level off around 65. Tonight, clear skies. Highs level off around 79. Tomorrow, mainly sunny skies. I'm meteorologist Mandy Thaluber on Watertown Radio. Currently 85.
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That is somber. That is back to Friends. Chuck D here. All right, so yesterday, the World Cup, see the halftime show? 11 minutes of madness. Ted Lasso was there. And the Muppets? I thought that was the best part. Here's Zara Larsson with Midnight Sun.

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0: For today's Facebook friend of the day, I want to call attention to my friend Frank DiCarlo. He says, you know that song from Twisted Sister, We're Not Gonna Take It, that came out about 40 years ago? Yeah, I feel like we have, in fact, continued to take it. You know, it really is funny. When you're young, you've got these anthems about, I'm not gonna put up with anything. And then as you get older, you realize, oh no, I've been putting up with the same stuff for years and years. We gotta fix that. Frank DiCarlo, yeah, that one hits hard. My Facebook friend of the day today.
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It's the best decision they've ever made. Besides hiring you, of course.

0: So did you see Justin Bieber at the World Cup halftime show yesterday? It was kind of a weird vibe. Like, it was super happy, fun, big dancey dance. And then he showed up just with an acoustic guitar. And it's like, what are we doing here? Chuck D with you. All right, so another thing that happened over the weekend, of course, the box office, The Odyssey, made a crazy amount of money, like $125 million. At number two was another kind of aquatic odyssey, Moana, the live-action Moana, but it didn't come anywhere near to what The Odyssey. Did you happen to get into a theater this weekend? Either saw The Odyssey or maybe you took your kids to see that Minions and Monsters movie? 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
2: ABC News, I'm Michelle Franzen. According to newly unsealed documents, the Trump administration has sought telephone records of several New York Times reporters and relatives as part of a leak investigation.
3: The subpoenas mark an escalation in the Department of Justice's investigation after the New York Times reported about security concerns related to the new Qatari-donated Air Force One. Lawyers for the New York Times called the timing of the subpoenas, quote, deeply troubling, and alleged the Department of Justice violated their own guidelines by waiting a week to notify the paper about the subpoenas. A federal judge... arguments later this week about quashing the original subpoenas sent to the reporters to testify about the sources of their reporting. Peter Horalambos, ABC News.
2: Senator Darlene Graham, the sister of the late Senator Lindsey Graham, tells Fox News she'll run for the South Carolina seat after she serves the remainder of her brother's term, which ends in January. The U.S. and Iran continuing strikes throughout and the Strait of Hormuz closed off to most ships. That's leading to higher oil and gas prices. This is ABC News.
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6: Here's your forecast from Watertown Radio and GoWatertown.net. Bright sunshine expected this afternoon with daytime highs approaching 88. Northwesterly winds, 10 to 20 miles per hour. Clear skies again tonight. Lows dip down to about 64. 79 tomorrow, mainly sunny skies. I'm meteorologist Mandy Thaluber on Watertown Radio. Right now, it's 84 degrees.
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14: Morning coffee, burning through the hours talking.

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1: For today's most awesome person on the planet Earth, I want to call attention to this unnamed teenage boy in Alpena Township, right on Thunder Bay in Michigan. Yeah, his 8-year-old sister was in the backyard hunting down mushrooms when somebody came out of the nearby woods and tried to abduct her. Grabbed her, covered her mouth, started to walk back into the woods while this teenage boy grabbed his slingshot, a couple of rocks, and just started peppering the kidnapper. Hit the kidnapper once in the head. The kidnapper dropped his sister. Sister takes off running into the house. She's okay. And the teenage boy continues firing rocks at the kidnapper. So kidnapper gets away into the woods and is eventually later caught, fortunately. But yeah, this teenage boy, the whiz with the slingshot, super impressed. Today's most awesome slingshot artist on the planet Earth.
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0: as Chapel Rowan. Okay, yesterday, the World Cup final. Spain wins the World Cup. Lots of celebrities in attendance. Tom Cruise was there. Matt Damon. Beyonce with Jay-Z. Just lots of people. At one point, they showed Will Ferrell, the comedian, and then they immediately cut to Pharrell Williams. Unfortunately, the announcers didn't quite make the connection, but I saw it. Yeah, Will Ferrell, Pharrell Williams. Very smart.
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1: Good afternoon. One more week of campaigning to go for Governor Larry Roden and Toby Doden. They face off in a July 28th runoff that will determine South Dakota's Republican Party candidate for governor. Roden was our in-studio guest this morning, and I asked him how much time and effort is being put into pulling in support from voters in the Dusty Johnson and John Hansen camps. They finished third and fourth in the June 2nd primary.
2: Obviously, it's a numbers game. That's number one priority. And I've always been pretty confident in that because, you know, I've said it a few times that I know so many of the Hansen supporters. Some were good supporters of mine in the past that, for whatever reason, chose to go with John Hansen. And I was very careful not to burn any bridges with people in those camps, and same with Dusty Johnson.
1: You can hear my full interview with Governor Roden. We've got it posted on our webpage, gowatertown.net. The most generous philanthropist in South Dakota history died on Saturday. Thomas Denny Sanford was 90 years old. After a career in business that included founding First Premier Bank and Premier Bank Card, Sanford turned his focus

0: to philanthropy. In 2007, he made a $400 million gift to Sioux Valley Health System, which was subsequently renamed Sanford Health in his honor. His total giving to Sanford Health reached nearly $2 billion, and his lifetime philanthropic contributions exceeded $4 billion. And authorities are seeking the public's help in locating Benjamin Kelly of the Sioux Falls and Madison areas. He's a non-compliant sex offender whose whereabouts have been unknown since 2008. The 46-year-old Kelly was convicted of sexual contact with a child under 16 in Lake County in 1999. That's what's happening from the newsroom. I'm Mike Tanner.
1: Here's your forecast from Watertown Radio and GoWatertown.net. Lows dip down to about 64. Tonight, under clear skies, northwesterly winds 10 to 15 miles per hour. High temperatures reach up to 79. Tomorrow, mainly sunny skies. Mainly clear skies. Tomorrow night, lows dip down to about 55. I'm meteorologist Mandy Felhuber on Watertown Radio. Currently, it's 84 degrees.
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That is Miles Smith, Stargazing. Hey, speaking of stargazing, you see all the stars at the World Cup final yesterday? I was dumbfounded that Taylor Swift wasn't there. I mean, doesn't she show up at all of these events now?

0: Well, this is great. There's this restaurant in the UK that will not tolerate your screaming kids. That's right. It says on the menu that children must be seated at all times, not left to run around the restaurant. If your kids start screaming, acting up, they're going to kick you out, the whole family. Look, I've got kids. I remember what it was like when my kids were really young hellions running around restaurants. And yes, I am fine with this. This definitely falls on the shoulders of the parents. The adults in the room have to be able to control the kids. And if not, if they're just acting up, maybe that's not the perfect time to take them to the restaurant. Leave and come back, try to eat somewhere else later. 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Who wants screaming kids running around, kicking your table and making a mess? 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

0: Shawn Mendes, Camila Cabello, and Senorita. Okay, not only is today National Lollipop Day, which is awesome, it's also National Fortune Cookie Day. 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You just crack the cookie open, you pull it out, and it just says, heads up. 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
1: ABC News, I'm Michelle Franz, and authorities in Manhattan say a man identified as Andrew Arabaca carried out an attack at the federal building using an incendiary device. Smoke and flames broke out side of the building that houses immigration court. Several people were injured. FBI assistant director in charge James Barnicle says the man had anti-ICE literature on his card and had other weapons.
2: Arabaca is a former United States Army soldier. He was enlisted for approximately 4 years, serving from 2001 to 2005. He was a repairman or mechanic on Patriot missile systems. He is 43 years old.
1: The war with Iran escalating again and turning deadly this weekend. The Pentagon says two U.S. military members killed at a U.S. base in Jordan due to an Iranian strikes Friday. In Texas, the threat of flooding continuing following severe storms. Governor Greg Abbott issued a state disaster declaration for 59 counties and is seeking federal relief for 28 counties. This is ABC News.
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1: Here's your forecast from Watertown Radio and GoWatertown.net. Lows dip down to about 64. Tonight, under clear skies, northwesterly winds, 10 to 15 miles per hour. High temperatures reach up to 79. Tomorrow, mainly sunny skies. Mainly clear skies. Tomorrow night, lows dip down to about 55. I'm meteorologist Mandy Felhuber on Watertown Radio. Currently, it's 84 degrees.
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Harry Styles, he's got 30 dates lined up at Madison Square Garden starting at the end of August. He's going to be there for a minute. Chuck D with you. And the new one from Katy Perry. Here's Watch It Burn.

0: For today's Facebook friend of the day, I want to call attention to my friend Frank DiCarlo. He says, you know that song from Twisted Sister, We're Not Gonna Take It, that came out about 40 years ago? Yeah, I feel like we have, in fact, continued to take it. You know, it really is funny. When you're young, you've got these anthems about, I'm not going to put up with anything. And then as you get older, you realize, oh, no, I've been putting up with the same stuff for years and years. We got to fix that. Frank DiCarlo, yeah, that one hits hard. My Facebook friend of the day today.
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Some news for pet owners. The FDA just released a statement saying that secondhand smoke from cigarettes can be harmful to pets, just like it is to people. You'll know when you smoke too much when your parent is like, Polly wants you to crack a window.

0: So I got some difficult news we need to discuss. If you're planning a nice, long, luxurious retirement, well, that may not be in the cards. We take a look right now at our elderly, our senior citizens. A lot of them are still in the workforce. In fact, from 1985 to now, twice as many people 65 or older are in the workforce. Twice as many as were in the workforce back in the 1980s. That's because they don't have enough money saved for retirement. Healthcare costs are skyrocketing. Yeah, so if you are on the young end of the spectrum, if just keep that in mind as you make money decisions. Definitely keep more and more heading to your savings. Otherwise, you may be working a lot later in life than you'd like to.
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2: 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Memorial service in Ocean Springs, Mississippi today for Nolan Wells, the 18-year-old who died after a July 4th boat trip. Wells' mother, Christine Wansley, spoke at the service.
3: Your absence has left an emptiness that can never truly be filled. 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
2: A new round of severe weather moving toward the Midwest. Most parts of the upper Midwest facing the threat of damaging winds and possible tornadoes. ABC meteorologist Ginger Z on rough weather in Utah.
4: More than 400 severe storm reports since Friday. In Beaver County, Utah, monsoon thunderstorms dropping up to an inch and a half straight on the recent Cottonwood burn scar, triggering flash flooding. The murky, blackened waters carrying the wildfires remains.
2: A Connecticut dog named Bella got a legislative honor for shielding a little boy from a charging bear July 4th. Bella will also get a steak as a bravery reward. This is ABC News.
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